be talking to some of your friends. 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I don't think we'll do that tonight. In fact, I gotta tell you, I just wanna hear you sing.

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I want to go on a picnic in the country, mama, all, and stay all day.

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Cupid's back and Cupid's back and Cupid's back and eat y'all. Cupid's back and Cupid's back and eat Cupid's back and eat y'all. 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

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A long pain ending without a song to prove it. Who could stand beside you so close to Eden when you glinted in every eye the held high razor shivering every ram and sun? Now, silent loony bin, where the shadows live in the rafters like day-weary bats, until the turning mind, a radar signal, lures them to exaggerate mountain size on the white stone wall. Your tiny limb. How can I leave you in such a house? Are there no more saints and wizards to praise their ways with pupils? No more evil to stun with the slap of a wet red tongue? Did you confuse the Messiah in a mirror and rest because he had finally come? Let me cry help beside you, teacher. I have entered under this dark roof as fearlessly as an honored son enters his father's house.

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0: Oh, pussycat, why do you get so wild?
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0: Oh, pussycat, why do you get so wild?
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1: Whoever you are, she's wearing a tie. It doesn't mean to say you're bloody important.

of time, their leader, Bobby Atola Comdowny, traveled through the seven heavens to collect the majestic feelings of the inner silence of empty space. Guided by fortune, the journey ended at the hills of Beverly, from whence he spread his warmth and beauty with never-ending strength to all the creatures of the dark. Rocco J. Fonzo sought out the master, and in the end, they beheld the final step between nothingness.